to our chalk and surprise, in a plane crash or a flashy sports car. He becomes quite well known, and the kindness he's shown has made more than one postmortem star.

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Ladies and gentlemen, as you know, we have something special down here at Birdland this evening, a recording for Blue Note Records.

Ladies and gentlemen, boys and girls, children of all ages, welcome to the Big Top. See the ferocious lions. Thrill to the fabulous monkeys. Laugh along with the hilarious clowns. See that life is a free ring.